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0: The Sound of Silence, Dana Winner.
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0: Și mai avem scrisoare de la Voltage.

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Would you rescue me? Would you rescue me? 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